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11: Here's the latest Bemidji area weather forecast from the Z99 Weather Center.
12: I'm meteorologist Mace Michaels. A cloudier forecast tonight and tomorrow with some sunny breaks and running cooler, and a secondary front will move into the area Thursday. That'll bring a chance of showers, and it will reinforce the cooler temperatures as we look through the end of the week. Some warming for the weekend. Lakes, great food, and friendly faces. It's all in Worthington, Minnesota, and it's worth a look. Right now, it's 45.
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A hustle here and a hustle there. New York City is the place where they said, hey, babe, take a walk on the wild.

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I said, hey babe, take a walk on the wild side. I said, hey honey.

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19: Here's the latest Bemidji area weather forecast from the Z99 Weather Center.
20: I'm meteorologist Mace Michaels. A cloudier forecast tonight and tomorrow with some sunny breaks and running cooler, and a secondary front will move into the area Thursday. That'll bring a chance of showers, and it will reinforce the cooler temperatures as we look through the end of the week. Some warming for the weekend. Lakes, great food, and friendly faces. It's all in Worthington, Minnesota, and it's worth a look. Right now it's 45.
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6: Here's the latest Bemidji area weather forecast from the Z99 Weather Center.
7: I'm meteorologist Mace Michaels. A cloudier forecast tonight and tomorrow with some sunny breaks and running cooler, and a secondary front will move into the area Thursday. That'll bring a chance of showers, and it will reinforce the cooler temperatures as we look through the end of the week. Some warming for the weekend. Lakes, great food, and friendly faces. It's all in Worthington, Minnesota, and it's worth a look. Right now, it's 45.
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12: I'm meteorologist Mace Michaels. A cloudier forecast tonight and tomorrow with some sunny breaks and running cooler, and a secondary front will move into the area Thursday. That'll bring a chance of showers, and it will reinforce the cooler temperatures as we look through the end of the week. Some warming for the weekend. Lakes, great food, and friendly faces. It's all in Worthington, Minnesota, and it's worth a look. Currently, it's 44 degrees.
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11: Here's the latest Bemidji area weather forecast from the Z99 Weather Center.
12: I'm meteorologist Mace Michaels. A cloudier forecast tonight and tomorrow with some sunny breaks and running cooler, and a secondary front will move into the area Thursday. That'll bring a chance of showers, and it will reinforce the cooler temperatures as we look through the end of the week. Some warming for the weekend. Lakes, great food, and friendly faces. It's all in Worthington, Minnesota, and it's worth a look. Right now, it's 43.
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0: You're starting to feel it. 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
6: Here's the latest Bemidji area weather forecast from the Z99 Weather Center.
7: Partly to mostly cloudy and calm today. We'll get to around 54 for a high this afternoon. Tonight, partly cloudy in the evening, mostly cloudy. After midnight, little frosty with a low of 32. Tomorrow, partly cloudy, breezy, 55. 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
1: From ABC News, I'm Sherry Preston. The Vatican says Pope Leo slept peacefully at the hospital in Rome where his lung cancer was diagnosed on Tuesday during surgery to remove part of the lung. Dr. Larry Robinson is a surgeon at the Moffitt Center for Cancer and says word from the Vatican on the size of the nodule has been encouraging.
2: The size makes a big difference in terms of outlook. If you have a small cancer, less likely it spreads someplace. And they also need to look at the lymph nodes. So hopefully he had a node negative small cancer, which would be probably a stage 1A lung cancer, which has a very high chance of cure.
1: The Vatican has not said whether the Pope will need chemo or any other treatments. New consumer price numbers from the Labor Department will be released this morning, and they are expected to show September inflation up 3.6% compared to last year. Prices, part of the stump speech President Trump has been giving on the campaign trail. He will be in Arizona and Montana today and was in Alaska last night.
3: So all of these places that he's going to are deep, deep red. That suggests that there is a retrenchment in Republican defense right now. It also, again, is telling, though, I think he's going to places where he's welcome and where his supporters will gather and be very excited to see him. And it's not forcing a candidate in a battleground state to make the decision about whether or not to appear with him.
1: ABC Washington Bureau Chief Rick Klein. The investigation goes on in the roller coaster death of Hassan Kareem at Six Flags over Georgia. So many questions, says amusement park safety expert Brian Avery.
4: Was there a breach of the standards? Was there a misstep or cue with respect to training? Were the attendants in their correct position? Were they intervening to facilitate things continuing safely with respect to restrictions, possibly, of guests? Use, whether it's height or weight or something along those lines.
1: People in the Saudi Arabian capital of Riyadh reporting new explosions this morning. The Saudis also intercepting a ballistic missile fired toward the city. You're listening to ABC News.
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1: As the investigation into the alleged gang rape on the campus of Cornell goes on, there is a vote today to be taken at the school.
12: The faculty at Cornell University today will debate a no-confidence resolution against the school's administration. It comes amid the controversy over that alleged rape at a fraternity. Frat parties are now banned for the rest of the academic year. Cornell says going forward, it'll call state police to investigate sexual assault claims.
1: That's ABC's Hannah Patah. There's so much excitement around it. The Atlanta Dream's finals games at home are being moved to State Farm Arena.
13: That's the home of the NBA's Atlanta Hawks and seats 17,000. More than three times the 5,000-seat Gateway Center Arena, the original Dream home court, now feeling the squeeze of fandomonia. The Dream alone says it's seen a 400% increase in season ticket members in the past 4 years. The WNBA also seen an uptick at the league's All-Star Game in July. Nearly 20,000 fans packed the United Center in Chicago. Michelle Franzen, ABC News.
1: Dwayne Keefe D. Davis sentenced to 40 years to life for his part in orchestrating the 1996 murder of rapper Tupac Shakur.
14: Tupac Shakur's spirit would like everybody to know this is not over.
1: Former Digital Underground member Derek Lee Stanton, who says there were several people with Davis the night Tupac was killed, and he thinks they should all be put on trial. Sherry Preston, ABC News.
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0: Z99. Little Poison here this morning. Good morning to you. It's a crisp start to the day here. Once again, it looks like in the 30s through the region mostly here this morning, and lower 40s for that matter. But getting up to about 52, it looks like, in mostly cloudy conditions, as the forecast brought to you by Snap Fitness here this morning. Cloudy down to 37 on the overnight tonight, and then tomorrow's a 30% chance of some showers. High about 56 on Thursday. Into Thursday night, that's where the chance of rain rolls in. But the rest of the weekend looking pretty good. You're into Friday. Going to be sunny, high near 50. And then Saturday and Sunday looks like sunshine, highs in the 60s this weekend. Currently it's 43 downtown.
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8: Talking again with Maddie Stone from the Coffee District here, South Shore of Lake Bemidji. 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
9: We love
8: so
9: our
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9: Fall coffees, of course.
8: No, but you've got a more, fall type of tea beverages,
9: yes,
8: that are available as well. Tell us what you got.
9: Exactly, for the tea lovers. So we have a couple different avenues. We have the London Fogs, which are super popular right around this season. So it's going to be default hot. Typically, it's going to be Earl Grey steamed milk, but we also have, so we have a honey bear that's going to be with Earl Grey steamed milk, honey, vanilla. But then this year, we also have a white peach London Fog with a white oolong tea, a little bit of cardamom in there, steamed milk as well. So for more of the warm style, want to try something new, white tea.
8: Yeah.
9: And then we also have iced varieties as well. We love our Arnold Palmers. So, you know, half tea, half lemonade, and we did a little fall spin on them. So we have our apple butter Arnie, and then, of course, our creamy Berry Arnie has stuck around for everyone that loves those.
8: The Coffee District, the official coffee of the Z99 Morning Show, located on the south shore of Lake Bemidji, right on Paul Bunyan Drive Southeast. 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

0: 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We got Kev Jackson and some sports on the way in just a moment here, too. And Northwest Tire here with your forecast this morning. And it looks like cloudy. High near 52 today, down to 37 tonight. There is a chance of some rain showers, it looks like, before 9 a.m. on Thursday. With a high near 56, also showers likely, they say, by Thursday night, and a low down to 33 on Thursday night. That's too close. That's too close to snow. Too soon. 33 with a 70% chance of precip on Thursday night. Could some of it end up being snow? We'll see. We will see. 43 here downtown.
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1: Hey there.
0: What's going on today, Kev?
1: Well, you know, it's just Wednesday and I don't know. Middle of the week.
0: Don't pit me down.
1: Yeah.
0: Yeah. Oh, man. Yeah, it's getting cooler, no doubt. I see that the temp's going to get pretty close to the freezing point and there's precip involved on Thursday night.
1: Okay. Oh, solid precip?
0: Rain or could it be? No, they didn't. They've not put it in the forecast yet.
1: Okay.
0: But it's just sitting there waiting.
1: Well, yeah.
0: Pretty close. That's all I'm saying.
1: These things happen this time of year.
0: Okay, great. Lovely. All right. Well, where are we going here? Baseball maybe last night?
1: Yeah, the Rays tied it up in the American League Championship Series, 3-1, meet Cleveland. So we're tied at one, headed to Cleveland now for the next, do they do 2-3-2 still?
0: 2-3-2,
1: okay.
0: I believe, yes.
1: I didn't know if they had switched to 2-2-1-1-1 like everybody else or not.
0: I don't think so.
1: Okay.
0: Well, baseball's so used to the series.
1: Yeah.
0: Right.
1: So that's now knotted at one, and we got the National League Championship Series is in L.A. tonight with the Brewers on the road, but up 2-0 over the Dodgers.
0: Yeah.
1: So we'll see what's going on there. What else we got going on? We got the Wild, lots of injuries, and they get beat by the Jets last night, 5-2. Kirill Kaprizov twice tied the game in the first period with the 7th and 8th goals, but that was it for the Wild.
0: Hmm.
1: So, an assist for Quinn Hughes. Nico Sturm and Jared Spurgeon have been added to the injured list. So, I don't know. There's a lot of short-term injuries for the Wild right now.
0: Yeah. No, that's going to happen. 84-game schedule now. And, they played Monday night, too. I mean,
1: right.
0: It's back-to-back. And yep. So, I'm sure they went with the backup goaltender last night.
1: They got the Blues on Thursday and the Blue Jackets Sunday at Grand Casino Arena. So hopefully they'll get healthy quick. What else we got going on? Well, it's football night actually, and it's football night in Minnesota.
0: It's a little early, isn't it?
1: Yes. It's MEA week, so we got a Wednesday, and because of the late start or the late Labor Day, we'll have back to back Wednesdays.
0: Okay,
1: so. And then the playoffs will start the following Thursday. So this is usually the end of the season, but no, this is only game 7. So we had one game last night. Walker Hackensack Akeley beat Red Lake 42-0. Lumberjacks are, I believe, on the road tonight. Yes, they are headed to Sartell. So we'll have that one on the Lumberjack Radio Network. Last night, the Lumberjack girls soccer team won their section quarterfinal over Elk River 3-0. Stella Schoonover with a hat trick all in the first half. Bryn Claire's 5 saves for the shutout, and that puts them in the semifinals at number 2 St. Michael Albertville tomorrow. Do not have a starting time for that one yet.
0: Okay.
1: Boys soccer team saw their season end. They fell 4-0 at Monticello, and that's pretty much what's going on right now.
0: All right. Thank you, sir.
1: You bet.
0: All right, Kev Jackson and a little sports here this morning. 7:03 is our go time here. Some Van Halen on the way to Emerson Lake and Palmer, 99.1.

0: Z99, Northern Minnesota's classic rock station, Van Halen, Emerson, Lake, and Palmer in there as well. We've got classic Foo Fighters on the way in just a moment, too. And we've got the news here brought to you by JCS Shop in Shevlin and Clearbrook Electric. Tom Lucas in the news.
1: The federal government is taking over Red Lake Nation's child welfare program after at least 8 children have died. The Bureau of Indian Affairs says the children faced escalating danger from abuse, neglect, and malnutrition. The agency also alleges program staff failed to report neglect and return children to unsafe homes. Red Lakes Tribal Council says it is cooperating with the BIA, but appealing the takeover. The BIA says the emergency takeover followed years of alleged neglect and refusal to cooperate with federal authorities. Minnesota Attorney General Keith Ellison is holding a strong lead in his bid for re-election with 3 weeks before the midterms. A Minnesota poll shows the Democratic incumbent with support from 48% of likely voters. Republican challenger Ron Schutz has 40%. 12% of the voters responding are undecided. Meanwhile, the same poll shows Amy Klobuchar leads Lisa Damuth in Minnesota's governor's race. Klobuchar is getting 50% of polling compared with Damuth's 41%. A survey of 800 likely voters was conducted from October 5th through the 7th and has a margin of error of plus or minus 3.5 percentage points. Election day is coming up on November 3rd. White Earth Nation leaders say they're preparing a formal application to place land east of Moorhead into federal trust, a key step toward building their proposed casino. Tribal officials briefed Clay County commissioners on Tuesday on the fee to trust and gaming process, describing it as a multi-year federal review that must be completed before any construction can begin. The casino is planned for property near the junction of Interstate 94 and Highway 336. Tribal leaders told commissioners they intend to seek trust status for 80 acres on the 300-acre site, divided into two 40-acre parcels that would be used for gaming and related development. A nonpartisan citizen group has organized a city council candidate forum for next Tuesday, October 20th, at Bemidji City Hall. All 6 candidates from Wards 2 and 4 and the at-large seat will participate. The event will run from 6 p.m. to 8:30 p.m., and Sue Bruns will moderate the forum. For those unable to attend in person, the forum will be live-streamed for viewers on the city's website. And one Minnesota school is accounting for all of the state's 80 book bans. Northwood School in Cook, Minnesota, removed the books last school year after parents objected to titles and library displays. The removed books include Charlotte's Web, a children's cookbook, and titles about racism, LGBTQ themes, and the Holocaust. The district says the books are pending review, but PEN America counts removals prompted by complaints as bans. Minnesota law bars schools from banning books solely because of their content. That's Bemidji Now News on Z99. For more news, go to BemidjiNow.com. For Kev Jackson's Daily Chat Pod and the Community Health Tab, brought to you through a partnership with the Minnesota Department of Health, North Country Community Health Services, and Beltrami County Community Health Services.
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0: Z99, Northern Minnesota's classic rock station. Some Foo Fighters there, some Van Halen, Emerson, Lake, and Palmer in there as well. We've got Little Caesars. It's a crazy combo trivia next.
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0: Z99, all right, 7:21 is your time, and a chance for you to win a crazy combo from Little Caesars. Give us a call. If you haven't won yet in this month of October, then you're eligible. Good luck to you. 218-444-ROCK. Again, 444-ROCK. So it was on this day, 134 years ago today, back in 1892. The adventures of which fictional character were first published? It was a collection of stories that Arthur Conan Doyle had been publishing in magazines in the previous 5 years, but it's the first time that they were all published together in one book, basically. The Adventures of Who? 218-444-ROCK if you want to give it a go here this morning. Literature, yeah, it's a category this morning. Hey, 99.1, you're live on the air. You know the answer?
3: What is the question?
0: We're looking for the adventures of which fictional character? Were you listening?
3: A witch?
0: Thanks for giving us a call.
3: Hocus Pocus?
0: All right. 99.1, you're live on the air. You know the answer?
3: Hocus Pocus?
0: Hocus Pocus. Nope, thanks for giving us a call. Yep. We're looking for the adventures of which fictional character. They were first published in stories that Arthur Conan Doyle had been publishing in magazines for previous 5 years. 99.1, you're live on the air. You know the answer?
4: Sherlock Holmes.
0: Sherlock Holmes. You got it. Yeah, who's this?
4: April.
0: April, well done. April, hold the line here, will you?
4: Thank you.
0: You got it. Sherlock Holmes. Yeah, first published in 1892 on this day.
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0: Z99, it's 7:26. Good morning to you. Oh, yeah, we got a winner. Congratulations to April, who called in. Yes, it was Sherlock Holmes, The Adventures of Sherlock Holmes, first novelized, basically, in a collection from Arthur Conan Doyle, who had been already publishing in a magazine for 5 years, the stories. They're good, too. I don't know if you've ever listened to the Sherlock Holmes old radio shows and stuff. Oh, man. Some of that. It's really quite brilliant what they do. We got good news today still to come here in just moments, too. And this was interesting. Somebody asked Claude AI, what's the meaning of life? And I thought it gave a pretty interesting answer.
12: What's the point of life? Everything alive reaches toward light, toward water, toward each other. English has a word for that, tend. To lean toward, to take care of. Both grow from one Latin root, tendere, to stretch. The point of life, to stretch toward what's worth caring for. A person, a craft, a question, a place, and look after it. The meaning isn't waiting at the end, it's in the reaching. So, what will you tend?
0: It's the old, it's not the destination, it's the journey, right? I guess, yeah. Thought that was pretty interesting. It's a cheap trick here for you. 99.1.

0: Z99, Northern Minnesota's classic rock station, ZZ Top. There's some Def Leppard as well. Good morning. Got good news of the day on the way in just a moment. We will check your forecast in just a moment, too. So this woman in New Hampshire went to urgent care for treatment. She was apparently suffering from asthma and had an asthma attack, actually, and they forgot about her. Locked her in the building for the night. Yeah, she had to call 911. She was rescued. Here's Tia Chandler.
1: I popped my head out and said, hello, hello. Very shocking. Just like, I can't believe this just happened to me. Because literally when I was thinking in my head, sitting there at 10 past 8, I was like, they would never lock me in. That's crazy talk. That only happens in movies or on a show. About 10 past 8, I was like, huh, it's kind of quiet. Not sure what's going on. And then I felt a little funny because you always feel funny popping out of the door when you're in a doctor's office. As soon as I got near the door and pressed the door immediately, and it was so shrill and loud, it startled me. Maybe let them know and remind them that you're in the room if you're there and you're close.
0: Yeah, yeah.

0: Yeah, check the rooms before you lock up for the night, too, right? She's okay. Just shocking. This locked her in the room. And everybody went home for the night. Wow, but everybody's okay. Hey, King of the Road Trailers here with your forecast. It looks like, overcast today. Our highs could be right near 52. Cloudy tonight down to 37. 30% chance of some showers. It looks like on Thursday it becomes a 70% chance by the time you get to the evening on Thursday night. High near 56 on Thursday. Friday, sunshine, a high near 50. Saturday, sunny and 62. It's a good-looking weekend on the way, actually. 43 currently downtown.
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0: All right, some of the good news making the rounds here this morning. 7:47 is our time. Residents in Berlin, Germany, using a cool new app that's Adopt a Tree app, basically, and it provides watering recommendations based on the tree's species, the age, location, current weather conditions, all of that. And the app's name translates to basically water your neighborhood. People are using it to help care for the city's roughly 900,000 street trees. Trees that need watering show up as orange or red pins on a city map, and the app even points users to nearby public water sources. Everything. Wow. That's pretty cool. Police bloodhound, name is Bo, helped rescue a missing boy in Maryland after an hours-long search that stretched into the night. Scary stuff. More than 30 officers, three K-9 teams were out searching when Bo tracked the child through nearly 3 miles of thick brush. Oh, goodness. Luckily, the boy, safe and sound. Yeah. The policeman in charge of Bo, too, said about her that she's absolutely second to none. She's literally my best friend. and thank goodness she is, and did a wonderful job tracking down the boy. And he's safe and at home. Cool. Good stuff. Hey, nonprofit in Kansas City, it's turning vacant lots into fruit tree orchards, like even just mini little orchards. And it's gone nationwide. It's called the Giving Grove, and they've planted about 14,000 fruit trees across 847 different lands, or orchards, I guess, or mini orchards, basically, in 17 different cities. It's given more than a million people access to fresh produce within walking distance of their home. Pretty cool.
12: We had like almost the entire school out here digging holes, moving saplings, sprinkling sulfur. I planted the tree second from the far right.
13: The Giving Grove is a wonderful partner for us. They do training, they do workshops.
14: This little orchard we're standing in here now started a national movement, and I think it's one of Kansas City's best kept secrets. I think people have an easy time falling in love with what we're doing. You know, planting fruit trees is something everyone can agree with.
0: Yeah, the organization got its start in a small orchard, as they're saying, in a former elementary school empty parking lot in Kansas City. Pretty cool. And now it supports orchards basically from Seattle to Atlanta, stretching across the USA. Pretty good stuff. The good news of the day. Genesis 99.1.

0: Z99, Northern Minnesota's classic rock station. It's Genesis there. Good morning to you. It's 7:54 and forecast quickly. We'll get right to Kev Jackson Sports here in just a moment, too. It looks maybe some rain by the time you get to Thursday evening, but today, 52, cloudy, it looks like, into the overnight, 237 and cloudy. Tomorrow, a 30% chance of some showers early in the day. Then it becomes a 70% chance of some showers as you get to the evening on Thursday night, like after 8 o'clock, low down to 33. So they've got showers likely, and 33 is the low on Thursday night. I don't know. They haven't mentioned the S word yet, so we'll just leave it at that. Sunshine on Friday, high near 50. Saturday, into the 60s this weekend. 62 on Saturday, 66 on Sunday. Currently, it's 43 here downtown.
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0: Z99. Here we go. 8 o'clock. Go time. Kev Jackson and some sports. Now, you might think, Kev, just for fun, I really had a good time a few years ago when the Twins hosted a playoff game.
1: Yeah.
0: Remember that? Seems mm-hmm. like such a long time ago.
1: I'm sure it's in the back of the memory somewhere.
0: It's against Houston.
1: Oh, yeah.
0: We lost.
1: Uh-huh. Yeah, we did.
0: Nothing more sickening than watch the opposing team get together in front of your mound with a team photo and a banner that says "We won." You get out of town, you dirty dog. Yeah, right. But I thought, let's say I'm going to Dodger Stadium tonight. Could I get in? Could I get a ticket?
1: Yeah.
0: Because actually I have noticed in the first round of the playoffs when the Dodgers were hosting that the upper level at the very ends down the left and the right field mm-hmm. line was fairly empty.
1: Yeah.
0: And actually in Tampa last night, well, it's Tampa, the fan base just isn't really there.
1: No.
0: On board with them. I think half the people in there were cheering for Cleveland.
1: Right.
0: But they're empty up on that upper deck, too. It's very sporadic, not even close to a sellout. You can get into the Dodger game tonight for maybe, I noticed, a decent seat, $150.
1: Okay.
0: Up to maybe the closer you get to home plate, and maybe even in the upper deck, a home plate might be $200-$300.
1: Yeah, which, again, I say, wow, that's cheap. That is saying something, where I'd say $200 to $300 to a Dodgers game is cheap.
0: Yeah.
1: That's a problem in and of itself. But that said, it also tells you how spoiled Dodger fans are.
0: Yeah.
1: That if we're not in the World Series, I don't care.
0: Give me a call when they're in Game 7 of the World Series, and then I might go.
1: Yeah. Yeah.
0: Famously, they show up in the third and leave in the seventh, right?
1: Yes.
0: That's the old joke with the Dodger fans.
1: Yes.
0: Now, let's say Milwaukee, we get to Game 6, and you wanted to get a ticket in Milwaukee.
1: Okay.
0: How much do you think you would have to spend?
1: I'm guessing that's going to actually be significantly more.
0: A lot more.
1: Yeah. Yeah.
0: The only thing available right now, if you wanted to go on the MLB website, the secondary market, they're probably selling for a crazy amount of money. But the right field bleachers, you can get in for $544.
1: Wow.
0: The right field bleachers.
1: Yeah.
0: That does include two beers, though. For $500.
1: Well, you know what?
0: You and your date could go for just $1,200.
1: Wow.
0: Yeah. I'm sure after fees and everything else.
1: Uh-huh. But you get four beers out of it.
0: Yeah, you got it. I'm sure. Meisterbrau, right at the top. Yeah. Right off the top shelf. So anyway, last night, Tampa beat Cleveland last night.
1: They did, 3-1, so we're tied at one, headed to Cleveland now for the next three games. And we've got games 3, 4, and 5 now set for L.A., but the Brewers are up 4-0, or up 2-0.
0: So, soon to be 4-0.
1: I'd love that. That would be a wonderful thing. Meanwhile, we got the Wild getting beat last night. They continue to pile up injuries. They get beat 5-2. Nico Sturm and Jared Spurgeon were not available last night.
0: Well, I guess Sturm got hit in the ear hole as well.
1: Yeah.
0: The other night, they took every precaution on Monday night. It's Monday night's game versus Vegas.
1: Right.
0: Scary moment. I know somebody was at the game and said you wouldn't have believed how quiet it was.
1: Oh, I bet.
0: When he got hit.
1: Yeah.
0: My goodness.
1: That's crazy.
0: Put the ear caps on, guys.
1: Yes, please. The Wild are off today, but they host the Blues tomorrow and the Blue Jackets on Sunday. What else we got going on? We've got locally, the Lumberjack girls soccer team won their Section 8-3A quarterfinal, 3-0 over Elk River. Stella Schoonover had a first-half hat trick, and Bryn Clare is a 5-save shutout, so that puts them in the semis tomorrow at number 2 St. Michael Albertville. Time to be determined. Do not have a start time for that one. I'm going to guess it's probably going to be 7 o'clock, I would think, but I don't know that for sure. Boys soccer, they saw their season end as they fell 4-0 to Monticello in the quarterfinals. And football tonight, the Lumberjacks are at Sartell at 7 o'clock. We had one area football game last night. Walker Hackensack Akeley beat Red Lake, and that is what's going on.
0: Yeah, thanks, sir.
1: You bet.
0: All right. Kev Jackson will be back down here with a chance to win some Slow Ride coming up in just a moment. And it's Heart 99.1.

0: Z99 Northern Minnesota's Classic Rock Station. It's Billy Idol Heart in there as well. It is 8:14. Good morning. Got some Joe Walsh on the way in just moments. First off, though, news. Tom Lucas.
1: The federal government is taking over Red Lake Nation's child welfare program after at least 8 children have died. The Bureau of Indian Affairs says the children faced escalating danger from abuse, neglect, and malnutrition. The agency also alleges program staff failed to report neglect and return children to unsafe homes. Red Lakes Tribal Council says it is cooperating with the BIA, but appealing the takeover. The BIA says the emergency takeover followed years of alleged neglect and refusal to cooperate with federal authorities. Minnesota Attorney General Keith Ellison is holding a strong lead in his bid for re-election with 3 weeks before the midterms. A Minnesota poll shows the Democratic incumbent with support from 48% of likely voters. Republican challenger Ron Schutz has 40%. 12% of the voters responding are undecided. Meanwhile, the same poll shows Amy Klobuchar leads Lisa Damuth in Minnesota's governor's race. Klobuchar is getting 50% of polling compared with Damuth's 41%. A survey of 800 likely voters was conducted from October 5th through the 7th and has a margin of error of plus or minus 3.5 percentage points. Election day is coming up on November 3rd. White Earth Nation leaders say they're preparing a formal application to place land east of Moorhead into federal trust, a key step toward building their proposed casino. Tribal officials briefed Clay County commissioners on Tuesday on the fee to trust and gaming process, describing it as a multi-year federal review that must be completed before any construction can begin. The casino is planned for property near the junction of Interstate 94 and Highway 336. Tribal leaders told commissioners they intend to seek trust status for 80 acres on the 300-acre site, divided into two 40-acre parcels that would be used for gaming and related development. A nonpartisan citizen group has organized a city council candidate forum for next Tuesday, October 20th, at Bemidji City Hall. All 6 candidates from Wards 2 and 4 and the at-large seat will participate. The event will run from 6 p.m. to 8:30 p.m., and Sue Bruns will moderate the forum. For those unable to attend in person, the forum will be live-streamed for viewers on the city's website. And one Minnesota school is accounting for all of the state's 80 book bans. Northwood School in Cook, Minnesota, removed the books last school year after parents objected to titles and library displays. The removed books include Charlotte's Web, a children's cookbook, and titles about racism, LGBTQ themes, and the Holocaust. The district says the books are pending review, but PEN America counts removals prompted by complaints as bans. Minnesota law bars schools from banning books solely because of their content.
2: 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For more news, go to BemidjiNow.com for Kev Jackson's Daily Chat Pod and the Community Health Tab, brought to you through a partnership with the Minnesota Department of Health, North Country Community Health Services, and Beltrami County Community Health Services.
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0: Z99, Northern Minnesota's classic rock station. A little Rocky Mountain Way there from Joe Walsh. And good morning to you. So Southside Towing with the slow ride here today. That is the deal. All you have to do is, be listening, of course, and figure out what song have we slowed way down. And you get yourself a $10 gift certificate now to our big deals online store.
1: Ooh, nice.
0: Mm-hmm. That's on Wednesday, right? Slow Ride is the oil change here today. We've got the pond too. Now that's gone. That's $10 as well tomorrow for Out of Context. So
1: nice.
0: We'll have those great giveaways. Yeah. Yeah, we're just we're amping it up, Kev.
1: That's the deal.
0: But oil change, now if you haven't won in the last 6 months, then you're eligible. You got to go back to March. Then give us a call if you happen to know it. Are you ready, Gov?
1: I'm ready.
0: Here we go. Slowed this one way down.

0: The other one, Kev. Kev guessed, but it was... what did you guess again? Let me see.
1: Which one was it? Let me guess this
0: one. I wanted to make sure maybe you got the correct artist. Yeah, you have the correct artist.

0: right, here we go. 99.1, you're live on the air. You know the answer? Are you there? Hello.
1: Yeah.
0: Okay. Sorry about that.
1: Okay.
0: 99.1, you're live on the air. You know the answer?
2: Pink houses.
0: Say that again.
2: Pink houses.
0: Pink houses.
1: Oh, yeah.
0: Is correct. Yeah, you got it. Who's this?
2: This is Brian.
0: Brian, right on. Okay. Brian, can you hold the line here for me?
2: Will do.
0: Well, yeah. Right on, Brian. You got yourself an oil change to Southside Towing. Yeah.
1: Yeah, I went the other one. I went small town.
0: Small town. Yeah. Right, right. Well, it's all, you know, that hard rock and acoustic guitar.
1: Yep.
0: From Mellencamp. That's the deal, like many of his albums in the 80s there.
1: Pretty much,
0: of course,
1: yeah.
0: Yeah, Pink House is... yeah, never had a pink house.
1: Little pink houses for you and me. I never did either.
0: Yeah, near a freeway. No.
1: No,
0: because I never thought I had it so good, right?
1: That's
0: right. Right on, Kevin. We'll see you back here in a bit.
1: All right.
0: Right on.
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0: Z99, all right, 8:30, your time. Congratulations to Brian calling in from Bemidji. Picks up the free oil change from Southside Towing. Pretty easy deal. Give them a call. Get your own oil change there. Make an appointment. They do a fantastic job. Got Alice in chains on the way to some Yes and Mellencamp here, of course. Slow ride, 99.1.

0: Z99. There's some yes. Music from Mellencamp in there as well. You know, earlier this week we had the 80s and 70s, you know, one-hit wonders, kind of the big four of the decade. How about the 1990s, you know, where you had these huge hits, but then didn't hear from the band ever again, like Bittersweet Symphony, right? The Verve sampled an instrumental version of the Rolling Stones the last time, and it reached the top 10 in like 11 different countries and never heard from them again. 1997. Chumbawamba. How about that? Tub Thumping. Huge hit. Still at, you know, weddings and so forth. It's a monster. Number one on the alternative charts around the world. That was back in, 97 as well? 98? New Radicals. Speaking of 1998. Kind of had a, speaking of the Stones, a bit of a Stones sound, right? You Get What You Give. Good tune. Number one hit. Again, alternative charts and so forth, but yeah, never heard from them. The band broke up the next year, basically. And then Marcy Playgrounds, Sex and Candy, which we do play still occasionally too. Number one hit, alternative chart again. That was back in 1997. And how about some other ones they say? Right Said Fred, you remember that? I'm Too Sexy. Oh, God. And Steal My Sunshine by Len. And What's Up, Four Non-Blondes, too. They all say a lot of one-hit wonders. Every decade, right? A non-one-hit wonder from the 90s. Alice in Chains on the way.
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9: 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Blanket is the keyword for the day today. Good luck to you there. Allison Chains, 99.1.

0: Z99. There we go. Some classic Fleetwood Mac there for you, too. We've got an hour of nonstop classic rock on the way. We've got, Kev Jackson stepping in here in just a moment for you. Probability, high school football action, of course, here tonight with MEA weekend coming up, too. Over a million kids play high school football. And only 8% of high school players make it to any level of NCAA competition, right? 8%. What are the odds of a high school football player making it all the way to the NFL? 0.02%. Yeah. 1 in 4,000. Yeah. Yeah. And you make it, though. You're paid pretty well. You really are. Hey, Rusey's Bar and Grill with the sports next here. 99.1.
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0: 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Little Michael McDonald with Daft Punk.
1: Oh, yeah.
0: Mixed in, Kev. Just for you.
1: It's about time.
0: Here we go. Little wah, wah, wah in there for you.
1: Yeah, good.
0: 9 o'clock here, almost an hour of nonstop classic rock, too. And in the world of sports, yeah. Here we go. MEA weekend, huh?
1: Yes, it is.
0: And we've got high school football all over the state tonight.
1: Tons. Yes, everybody's playing. Had a couple games last night. We had one in our area last night, and that was Walker, Hackensack, Akeley beating Red Lake 42-0. Lots of other games in the area. Got some pretty good teams going right now. Deer River, always a top 10 team. Once again, top 10, sitting 6-0 tonight. They're off to Cherry. Faustin is 5-1 this year, and the Greyhounds are hosting Clearbrook-Gonvick. The Drakes of Black Duck are 5-1, and they're at Little Fork Big Falls tonight. Monag is sitting 4-2 this year. They're hosting Otter Tail Central. Other games have Nevis at Ataborup West, Bagley hosting Crookston, Cass Lake Bina at Polk County West, Kellyer North Homes at Southridge, and Park Rapids at Thief River Falls. Nevis had been a perennial power in 9-man, but they moved up to Class A. So this is, I think, their second year as an 11-man football team.
0: Okay.
1: So
0: it's going to be a nice night. It's supposed to be dry.
1: Yep.
0: A little bit crisp, so maybe even a nice warm winter jacket,
1: there
0: just to be sure.
1: Just to be, yeah, that's a good
0: and
1: idea.
0: And a blanket maybe tonight. We'll see.
1: Lumberjacks are headed south to Sartell tonight, so that'll be a 7 o'clock kickoff. Pre-game's at 6:30 on KBUN Sports Radio 104.5 on the Lumberjack Radio Network YouTube channel as well. We're going to have some soccer tomorrow. Lumberjack girls soccer team is in the Section 8-3A semifinal at St. Michael Albertville. They beat Elk River in the quarters last night, 3-0. Stella Schoonover coming through again. She had a first-half hat trick. Bryn Clare's a 5-save shutout. So that's tomorrow night. I'm guessing tomorrow night. We don't have a start time yet, but I would guess around 7 o'clock for that one.
0: Okay.
1: My guess. What else? Although there is no school tomorrow. But if you want a crowd, you probably got to still have to play late afternoon or evening.
0: Yeah, exactly.
1: What else we got going on? We got Vikings having a bye week, so we don't have to look forward to that. The Gophers are having a bye week. On the state's football scene, kind of a quiet weekend.
0: Yeah, well, Gophers were on bye on Saturday night, too.
1: Yeah, they were. That is so Gopher. Gopher.
0: I don't get it. Or maybe we have an inflated opinion of just how good Michigan actually is.
1: Well,
0: I don't know.
1: True.
0: Michigan's not good.
1: No. But neither is Purdue.
0: But Purdue was not good either.
1: So, okay, fine. You go on the road, you lose to a Midland team.
0: Mm-hmm.
1: You don't get blown out. That's the thing that gets to me. What was it, 42-13 or something like that?
0: Never in it.
1: Yeah. How does that happen?
0: Purdue had the perfect game plan.
1: Apparently so.
0: Yeah.
1: Don't worry, they said. It's the Gophers. Wild. They just keep having injuries, and they were very shorthanded last night. They get beat 5-2. No, the second game of a back-to-back, and they had to go on the road for that second game as well. A lot of things against them. Kirill Kaprizov had 2 first-period goals. He leads the NHL, I think, with 8. They were without Nico Sturm, who also got hit in the ear with a puck. And Jared Spurgeon was also a late scratch yesterday, too. So I'm assuming they're going to grab a couple of guys to replace them if they're going to be out for any length of time.
0: Yeah,
1: so,
0: of course.
1: Got the Blues tomorrow and the Blue Jackets on Sunday. And, yeah, that's pretty much what's it. When the Vikings aren't playing, it's kind of quiet in midweek when the NBA hasn't started yet and college basketball hasn't started. And
0: yeah.
1: So.
0: National League Series tonight. Dodgers are
1: yes.
0: hosting. They still first pitches at 7 o'clock, which is 5 o'clock.
1: L.A. time.
0: L.A. time. You know, 7 here.
1: Right.
0: Right.
1: Oh, they're used to that. They're used to having games started inconvenient times for them to fit the prime time window.
0: Well, considering how early we have to get up,
1: I
0: like the earlier times.
1: I'm sure you do.
0: I do.
1: So, 7 o'clock tonight for that one. They're down 0-2 to the Brewers. And then we have the American League Championship Series tied up at a game apiece now as Cleveland got beat last night 3-1. But they get the next 3 at home beginning tomorrow. So, I don't know. Tampa's, on paper, they're the far better team. So.
0: Well, I think that eventually the pitching depth of Cleveland is going to come through here too. They I don't know what kind of arms they're going to have over the next three games, really.
1: Yeah.
0: I don't know if they can do it.
1: I don't know. I mean, it's...
0: I don't think they can.
1: But. Right. I mean, it's you got three small market teams and the Dodgers left in the playoffs.
0: Yeah. So. And really, it's Jose Ramirez. I mean, just don't pitch to him. and you'll be probably okay.
1: Right.
0: That's all.
1: So we'll see if do we get an all small market World Series? Do we get a David Goliath Dodgers versus somebody from the American League?
0: That was my pick. Brewers and Tampa.
1: Brewers and Tampa.
0: Mm-hmm.
1: Okay.
0: I mean, not start of the season.
1: Now somebody is saying that that the Dodgers are going to throw this series. They're going to sacrifice this year for the big picture.
0: I see the conspiracy theories.
1: Yeah.
0: Yeah.
1: See, so what they can then claim then, see, look, we had two small market teams in the World Series, so we don't need to change anything. And then the Dodgers can then just own the league after that.
0: That's an interesting theory.
1: It's a very interesting theory.
0: It's an interesting conspiracy theory is exactly what that is. Because so, anybody that I've ever played with at anything, I don't care if it's, you know, playing, you know, college baseball down to night league, you know, beer league softball, you're trying to hit every time you're at the plate.
1: Yeah. Yeah, no.
0: You're competing. You're an athlete. Give me a break.
1: There's no way you can go in the locker room and tell the 25 Dodger players, look, we need you to suck. We need you to throw the series. Because we're going to be able to pay you a lot more, you know, if we can keep the current system. So we got to make it look like small market teams have a shot.
0: Mm-hmm.
1: You going to get 25 guys to go along with that? I don't think you are.
0: Ridiculous. Yeah. Although, in the world of gambling, and what's happening there right before our very eyes, I think there's some shenanigans going on somewhere. Mm-hmm. I think there is.
1: Well, if anything is going to destroy the sports empire, that's going to be it.
0: I think so, too.
1: Yeah.
0: We'll see. Thanks, Gavin. It'll be quite the scandal when somebody gets a hold of somebody playing in the Super Bowl.
1: Yeah. I mean,
0: and that comes to light.
1: Well, we've seen it. They called it the Black Sox scandal.
0: Oh, yeah.
1: But I, yeah.
0: Oh, yeah. And they're catching college kids doing this.
1: Mm-hmm. Oh, boy.
0: Mm-hmm.
1: That would be bad.
0: We'll leave you with that.
1: Okay.
0: Have a wonderful day.
1: You too.
0: Right on. Thanks. Kev Jackson and some sports. 9:08. Here we go. Rush on the way to some Pearl Jam coming up in this set. Journey all to come. All brought to you by Coca-Cola. Abba Michi.
2: 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And all the moments that matter.
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Clapton in there as well. Over an hour nonstop. 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

0: Freud Hall for Mrs. Freud from Mr. Freud. Will you accept the charge from the United States? Calling, are we reaching? So you can hang it up. 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

0: Z99, there's some Foghat, Moody Blues in there as well. Well over an hour of nonstop classic rock once again. Scott here with you during the midday as well. Yeah, hanging out. No question about it. Get well soon, Steph. Yeah, she's not feeling so good, too, so no worries there. Hey, we've got a chance for you to win, as always, of course. Morning show, no doubt. You can listen around 7:20, 8:20 for winning opportunities throughout the work week, too. 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Yeah, today's keyword is blanket. Yeah, blanket for Wednesday, October 14th. Good luck to you. Acme Tools, No Place Like Home giveaway. It's presented by Hills Country Greenhouse, and it's also sponsored by Galley Furniture in Bagley and Executive Interiors of Walker, Bemidji, and Park Rapids, too. So good luck to you. Blanket, the keyword for the day today. Some classic Beatles crew on the way, too, and some Supertramp all next.
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0: 99, Motley Crue, Beatles, Supertramp in there as well. Very good. Good morning here still to you. Let's see. Who is going out on tour? I saw the Blue Oyster Cult actually has announced some new tour dates for next year already. So's Clapton. And dates for Matchbox 20's 30th anniversary tour as well. Matchbox 20 and 30th anniversary kind of blows my mind a little bit, too. Wow. The Who on the way, too, and some Foo Fighters up next.
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16: Here's the latest Bemidji area weather forecast from the Z99 Weather Center.
17: I'm meteorologist Rodney Price. Mostly cloudy skies, mid-50s this afternoon with a light breeze across the area. Kind of chilly tonight, mostly cloudy skies, upper 30s. On Thursday, we'll see just a few showers around, especially the first half of the day, mid-50s. Beautiful back.

0: 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Currently 46 degrees.
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0: Z99, some more Foo Fighters here for you there in the Who as well. Judas Priest, Scorpions, on the way.
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0: Z99, Northern Minnesota's classic rock station, The Police. Sorry, I'm in there as well. And check this out. A rare baby turtle has been discovered with two heads. Yeah, they say in two distinct personalities, just in time for Halloween. An outbreak of bed bugs, apparently, on a Qantas flight from Australia to Italy caused chaos for passengers. The plane, they say, underwent a deep cleaning. Should think so, eh? It's a lunch menu here in just a moment. Lunchbox Minute, some Dire Straits, too, on the way.
1: It's time for the Lunchbox Minute. 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
10: Here's the latest Bemidji area weather forecast from the Z99 Weather Center.
11: I'm meteorologist Rodney Price. Mostly cloudy skies, mid-50s this afternoon with a light breeze across the area. Kind of chilly tonight, mostly cloudy skies, upper 30s. On Thursday, we'll see just a few showers around, especially the first half of the day, mid-50s. 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

0: Z99. There's some Smashing Pumpkins, Don Henley in there as well. So Steely Dan here to the top of the hour, and an hour of nonstop classic rocks on the way next.
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Welcome again to The Muppet Show. Hey, tonight our special guest star is one of the world's most talented but frightening performers, Alice Cooper. So, beware of ghoulies and ghosties and long-legged beasties and things that go bump in the night. Well, that does it. I'm leaving. Here's Alice Cooper.

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Pitcher glances over, winds up, and it's bunted down the third baseline as Suicide squeezes on. Here he comes, squeeze play is going to be...

Come on. I can wait all night. What's it gonna be, boy? Yes or no? What's it gonna be, boy? Yes or no?

0: Z99, there's a classic from The Who, Collective Soul in there, and Thoroughgood. Right off the top of the hour of nonstop classic rock accomplished once again. We've got, we're moving towards Mellencamp, Aerosmith, Everlast, all on the way.
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13: Here's the latest Bemidji area weather forecast from the Z99 Weather Center.
14: I'm meteorologist Rodney Price. Mostly cloudy skies, mid-50s this afternoon with a light breeze across the area. Kind of chilly tonight, mostly cloudy skies, upper 30s. On Thursday, we'll see just a few showers around, especially the first half of the day, mid-50s. 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

the streets, and every time I thought I got it made, it seemed the taste was not so sweet. 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

0: Z99, Ted Nugent there, Santana, Oasis, Surf From, as well as we get you to AC/DC, some Puddle of Mud on the way in just a moment, too. Well, this almost sounds like a horror movie, but it's not. A woman in New Hampshire went to urgent care recently after suffering an asthma attack, and she'd been exposed apparently to a cat and had an allergic reaction basically, and everything was fine at first. They gave her a shot, said to hang on tight, they'll be back in just a little bit, but they never came back. Nobody came back. Then it became after 8 o'clock in the evening, and she finally peeked her head out the door and realized everybody had gone home. They left. She ended up calling 911, and the police responded and got her out of there. Thankfully, she's fine. Didn't suffer any other attack or anything, but yeah. Nobody checked all the rooms before locking up. That's a nightmare. She's okay, though. She is okay. AC/DC and, again, Puddle of the Mud on the way.
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0: Z99, there we go. Scandal and you too. Puddle of Mud in there as well. Hey, Zach's in just a moment. Hang on tight for Zach. He's coming up too. Still some Rush to come. And ZZ Top on the way.
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1: Here's the latest Bemidji area weather forecast from the Z99 Weather Center.
2: I'm meteorologist Rodney Price. Mostly cloudy skies, mid-50s this afternoon with a light breeze across the area. Kind of chilly tonight, mostly cloudy skies, upper 30s. On Thursday, we'll see just a few showers around, especially the first half of the day, mid-50s. 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

0: Z99 Northern Minnesota's classic rock station. It's Zeppelin there, ZZ Top as well. Hang out this afternoon with Zach. He's got some great tunes for you too. We've got off the top here. He's got some Skid Row coming up after the top of the hour, and some Golden Earring on the way, and Rush here next.
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0: Z99 Golden Earring on Northern Minnesota's classic rock station from Moontan. Ah, what an album. It's Zach, and, you know, I was raised in the age kind of after the Sears catalog and before the internet was all over the place. So, yeah, my dad's copy of Moontan I ended up stealing quite a bit. But welcome to the show. Happy hump day. It's good to be with you. Rocking out until 7 o'clock on the show. We're talking Disappear and Tattoo Ink, and we got quite a few rockers hitting the road in 2027. That and more music on the way, of course. Tears for Fears next on 99.1.
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0: us girls. But I saw that the scientists at the University of Colorado are working on this tattoo ink that they say can be turned on and off. It doesn't come with a switch or anything like that. It's just a new type of light-sensitive ink. It's called Phototat. So basically, the design, when using this Phototat ink, if it's exposed to ultraviolet light, then boom, it's crystal clear. You can see it, and then it'll stay visible for days, you know. But once you go outside and exposed to bright outdoor sunlight, boom, the color vanishes almost instantly. It's pretty wild. Researchers hoping to perfect this stuff. You know, maybe people could temporarily hide their tattoos for work or family events or something. But then right at the end, they say, could also help doctors create invisible medical markings for surgeries, which is fantastic. I love that. But usually with stuff like this, it's developed for medical stuff and then, you know, goes into the other things. Scientists just like, we need disappearing tattoo ink. And I guess doctors can use it, sure, whatever.
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10: Here's the latest Bemidji area weather forecast from the Z99 Weather Center.
11: I'm meteorologist Rodney Price. Mostly cloudy skies, mid-50s this afternoon with a light breeze across the area. Kind of chilly tonight, mostly cloudy skies, upper 30s. On Thursday, we'll see just a few showers around, especially the first half of the day, mid-50s. 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

0: 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So we got one for you today. If you missed it during the mornings with Scott, maybe you didn't catch it with Stephanie. Don't worry. I got you, boo. Today it is blanket. B-L-A-N-K-E-T. Nice chilly day. Curl up underneath a blanket. 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More music on the way. 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

0: Z99 at Soul Asylum, Northern Minnesota's classic rock station. It's Zach. Not only is it hump day, but it's National Dessert Day. Hey, oh, baby. Yeah, as if I needed another excuse. Oh, my gosh. My sweet tooth is so bad. And my willpower not strong enough to overtake it. I remember last year, biggest mistake that I made, it was November 1st, day after Halloween. So what do you do? Well, you go to the grocery store and pick up some discounted Halloween candy, you know? Be fiscally responsible. The only thing is, I kind of forgot who I am as a person. So November 1st, I pick up about 5 bags for $20. And by November 21st, it's all gone. Yeah, pretty dang embarrassing. Although the good thing is, I basically made all my money back recycling the foil from the Reese's Peanut Butter Cups.
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0: 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It's free. 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Time for your good news this afternoon, brought to you by the Good Life Cafe, Park Rapids.
1: Fall in the North Woods, where the leaves are changing, the temperatures are dropping, and it's time to gather with your favorite people at the Good Life in Park Rapids for dinner, drinks, and cozy fall feelings. After dinner, stop by Molly Poppin's Popcorn Shop for homemade ice cream and fresh popcorn to take home. 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The Good Life and Molly Poppin's in downtown Park Rapids, where delicious memories are made all year long.
2: Z99, some of the good news making the rounds. A police bloodhound named Bo, she helped rescue a missing boy in Maryland after an hours-long search that stretched into the night. More than 30 officers, three canine teams were out searching when Bo tracked the child through nearly 3 miles of thick brush. Luckily, the boy's now safe and sound. Everybody's okay. Police officers said about Bo, he said she's second to none. She's literally my best friend. Pretty cool stuff. And yeah, well done, Paul. Good news of the day, brought to you by the Good Life Cafe, Park Rapids.
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8: The latest Bemidji area weather forecast from the Z99 Weather Center.
9: I'm meteorologist Mace Michaels. We're looking at another cloudy and cooler night tonight. A system moves into the area with showers and a little bit of a breeze. That'll keep the temperatures down tomorrow. Friday looks to be the coolest day before temperatures gradually start to warm up for the weekend. Lakes, great food, and friendly faces. It's all in Worthington, Minnesota, and it's worth a look. Right now, it's 50.
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0: Z99, it's the Rolling Stones, Northern Minnesota's classic rock station, as we gear up for an hour of nonstop rock just after 5 to get you back home in style on a hump day or wherever you go after you get off work. Yeah, it's none of my business. I ain't your dad. I ain't keeping tabs or taking notes, but I am writing a book, so you can go ahead and send me anything you want. I much appreciate it. I got about 5 more chapters to get through. We got to check in with the supper club, grab some dinner ideas, and throw Billy Idol your way next on 99.1.
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Z99 and Skynyrd on Northern Minnesota's Classic Rock Station. Oh, man, I still think back to when I was able to see Skynyrd and ZZ Top on that Sharp Dress, Simple Man tour. Oh, my goodness. Yeah, I never thought ZZ Top would be considered an opener, but it was basically double headliners. Gosh, what a show. Speaking of some shows coming in 2027, Def Leppard, they got a big North American tour for next year. 45 dates, Goo Goo Dolls and the Struts going to be on with them for some of those. And March 23rd, they'll be swinging through the cities. They'll be at the Target Center that day. And Blue Oyster Cult also announcing a slew of their first concerts for 2027, mostly in the overseas in the UK. They're playing some shows at the Royal Albert Hall. Magnum joining them as support as well. And I know they're going to have some U.S. dates coming out here pretty soon. So once I know, I'll let you know. We're Northern

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22: I'm meteorologist Mace Michaels. We're looking at another cloudy and cooler night tonight. A system moves into the area with showers and a little bit of a breeze. That'll keep the temperatures down tomorrow. Friday looks to be the coolest day before temperatures gradually start to warm up for the weekend. Lakes, great food, and friendly faces. It's all in Worthington, Minnesota, and it's worth a look. Right now it's 48.
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0: Z99, the Fab Four, a beautiful way to wrap up my show, in my opinion.
1: And that's the only one that matters here from 3 to 7.
0: Nah, I'm Zach heading out for the night, but Kev is going to be in next, spending the rest of it with ya. I'll catch you tomorrow afternoon. Leaving you with the late, great Prince of Darkness on 99.1. You take it easy.

Z99 Northern Minnesota's Classic Rock Station, streaming at Z99FM.com. KLLZ, Walker, Bemidji, Park Rapids, a service of Paul Bunyan Broadcasting.